can diseases of the mind. And of these epidemics of the latter variety,

Darwinism, writes Arthur Vers Lewis, is the modern phenomenon of total centralized state power, coupled with the obliteration of individual human rights, in the totalized

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They like to listen to the best music. So wherever there's a DJ that is happy.

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The old ice skim increasing lips, the tear falls as she describes, approaching death with a yearning heart, with pride and no despise. Arches flow as she recounts her favorite word of token.

one, it takes two, it takes three to make a bird fly from that blossom tree. The earth from your face, from your eyes, looks like a groovy place. 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

0: my sport. 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Trying to pre for the chromes, they squeeze and shoot. You them gangster, bugs in Malone. 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Tribal here, so know that they're chief in you. And ain't much round here, cause it's actually horrid. Look for the love, cause we don't come for it. Used to the hype, but ain't given that time. Cause I'm more than lit, but this girl by my side, so
1: I come alive in the night. Shots to the rum when I sip on the pan. Up in the pub with the lads and the guys. Old school East End, take all the pies. I come alive in the night. Big wolf when I slip in the moonlight. Step up, know that I find that vibe. 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I come alive in the night.

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Where a lot of people will hear the sound and assume it's just a wobble baseline or something, and that it will get quite stereotypical and then start sounding

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At any period, a composer tends to use his resources. Nowadays, we have all the resources of recording and artificially produced sound of various kinds, and the composers are using it.

0: 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Hey, what's in a man, Silent Killer? Give it to them.
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1: From out of Rennes City, France to New York, in comes the Bandback Sound Station.